0: make me smile anymore. I lost you. But I found me. So I win.
1: One, two, un, dos, tres, cuatro.

What's going on, guys? It's Hugo. Y estás escuchando lo mejor de la música latina. Playing the best Latin music here in OKC. Estás escuchando a Ritmo 96.5. Don't go anywhere. Hang out with me hasta las 3 de la tarde. We'll be playing more of your favorite artists del pop latino y más. And on this Monday, let's get into some saludos. Starting off from our text line, Miguel los dice, he wants to wish his little bro a happy birthday. Juan is turning 17 and starting his senior year in high school. And he says, happy birthday, little bro. Have the best senior year ever. And from Facebook, Alejandra los dice, le quiere mandar saludos a su prima porque se va a casar este fin de semana. Saludos a Carmen y a José y muchas felicidades. Reach out to us on Facebook and Instagram, Bajo Ritmo 96.5 FM, and get your saludos in. OKC, don't go anywhere. Tocando la música que tú quieres escuchar. 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

What's going on, guys? It's Hugo. If you're on Facebook, Instagram, and TikTok, make sure and follow us so that you don't miss out on anything that we post. Look us up on Facebook and Instagram, Bajo Ritmo 96.5 FM, and on TikTok as Ritmo OKC. We'll be posting our latest promotions, the latest music that is out, videos of us, the DJs, and of course, hechos interesantes de tus artistas favoritos. So what are you waiting for? Drop a like and a follow so that you don't miss out. Don't go anywhere. Regresamos con tus artistas favoritos. Estás escuchando La Frecuencia de Pura Energía. 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

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More of your favorite artists are coming up. Súbele. 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

0: And one day, your name didn't make me smile anymore. I lost you. But I found me. So, I went.
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Amigos, es Hugo, y estás escuchando lo mejor de la música latina on the one and only station that plays the best Latin hits here in OKC. Somos Ritmo 96.5. Este segmento es traído a ti gracias a los abogados de Mariano Acuña y Asociados. Porque si te chocan, te tienen que pagar. Llámalos al 405-225-0703. And on this Monday, let's get into some tech news. Now, you know how advanced technology is becoming every single passing day. And you ask yourself, what's the next thing that's going to be coming out? Whether it's un teléfono nuevo, the newest software, the newest computer, whatever it might be. But I think that if you pay close attention, especially to action movies, this next robot might be making its movie debut. El País de China has humanoid robots that are pushing dynamic movement further, with machines now demonstrating flying kicks, spins, and other demanding martial arts maneuvers while maintaining balance. And the video that I'm seeing right now, it appears to feature Agibot's full-size Expedition A3. Y esto lo enseñaron en febrero de este año. And it's performing moves including airborne kicks inside a martial arts setting. Los reportes en la demostración dicen that Agibot specifically labeled the footage as real robot filming without CG or AI generated imagery. These demonstrations are more than just flashy kung fu. Fast kicks, aerial movements, and recovery require coordinated actuators, whole body control, and dynamic stability. Capabilities that could eventually translate into robots navigating unpredictable environments and completing physical demanding real world tasks. En No Les Miento, I am a fan of action movies, especially martial art ones. So what do you guys think? Hit me up on Facebook as Hey It's Hugo and let me know your thoughts. En cuánto tiempo are we gonna see the first robot make its movie debut as a main star? Will it be within the next 5 years, 10 years, or tal vez it might be sooner? Hit me up and let me know. What's your guess? And that has been your tech news for today here on Ritmo. Don't go anywhere. More of your favorite artists are coming up. OKC, no le cambies. Estás escuchando La Casa de la Música Latina. 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

Estás escuchando lo mejor de la música latina on the one and only station that plays the best Latin hits. You're listening to Ritmo 96.5. Amigos de Tsugo, and thanks for hanging. Now it's time for one of my favorite segments, You Go with Hugo. What part of the world are we going to today? And on this Monday, let's hop in a car and take a little road trip to one of the states up north. Because today, we're going to be talking about el estado de Wyoming. So, les digo desde ahorita, Septiembre is a fantastic time to visit. Because the summer crowds are disappearing. The weather starts to turn a little bit crisper. Y el cambio de color de las hojas is in full bloom. So, if you happen to go and check out Wyoming, here are some spots that caught my eye that you should definitely check out while you're up there on vacation. Up first, of course, you have to go and see this iconic site. It features Old Faithful and the Grand Prismatic Spring. You can visit Lamar Valley in the morning for some great wildlife viewing. Y esta área is known as Yellowstone National Park. Next, at Grand Teton National Park, you can hike around Jenny Lake or drive to Oxbow Bend for stunning reflections of golden aspens against the mountain peaks. Next, in Jackson Hole, puedes explorar the vibrant Jackson Town Square and ride the Jackson Hole aerial tram for panoramic valley views antes de que los cierren por la temporada. And here in Cody, discover the Buffalo Bill Center of the West and experience the town's famous Golden Autumn Aspens. And finally, this is where you want to get your pictures for social media, for the gram. In Aspen Valley, here you can drive through a breathtaking mile-long canopy of neon yellow aspen trees located near encampment. Entonces, si quieres ir a visitar un lugar nuevo, or maybe you just want to mark Yellowstone National Park off your bucket list, like me, add the state of Wyoming to your list of places to travel to. And who knows, tal vez los topemos ahí in Aspen Alley. And if we do, say hey, it's Hugo. Reach out on Facebook and Instagram, Bajo Ritmo 96.5 FM. And tell me where you want to go. You never know, I could talk about it here on You Go with Hugo. Coming up next, más de tus artistas favoritos del pop latino y más. Okay, sí, no le cambies. Estás escuchando La Casa de la Música Latina. Somos Ritmo 96.5.

tocando lo mejor del pop latino y más. You're listening to Ritmo. What's up, guys? It's Hugo. Now, it's time for the music showdown. Let's see which two songs are going to go head-to-head. So here are the rules of how this segment is going to work. You're going to be voting on which one of the two is more popular. So make sure and get your phones out. Marca o envía tu mensaje de texto al 405-635-9537. And up first on this Monday, released back in el año 2002, featured on his third studio album called Amor Secreto. Este puertorriqueño is a multi-platinum selling artist, songwriter, actor, and TV host. You might recognize him from songs like Échame la Culpa, Despacito, Date la Vuelta, and this next song. With over 32.5 million subscribers on YouTube, here is Luis Fonsi, Te Vas.

and going up against that song, released back in el año 2020. This song is featured on his fifth studio album called Papi Juancho. Born and raised in Medellin, Colombia, he is a rapper, singer, songwriter, and actor. And he released his debut album, Magia, back in el año 2012. He has released songs like Un Polvo, 11 PM, Hawaii, and this next song. With over 208 million views on YouTube, here is Maluma, ADR.

And there you have it. Luis Fonsi with his song Te Vas, going up against Maluma and his song ADMV. Two songs by two artists from different parts of the world. But on this Monday, let me know, which song is your favorite? Get out your phones, llama o envía un mensaje de texto al 405-635-9537 and let me know your thoughts. And close to the end of the hour, tendremos los resultados of this head-to-head music showdown. OKC, don't go anywhere. 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

0: 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Coming up next, más de tus artistas favoritos del pop latino y más. So don't go anywhere. The results are coming in quick. I'll let you know who won this head-to-head music showdown. Who will it be? 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

0: 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That way you can stay up to date with all the stuff that's going on. And follow us on TikTok. We're on there as Ritmo OKC. And don't worry, just because you leave your car doesn't mean you have to stop listening to us. Baja nuestra aplicación Unidos Acá and stream us anytime, anyplace, anywhere. We're literally in the palm of your hand. And if you guys ever want to see what's going on behind the scenes in front of the mic, follow me on Instagram as Hugo on Ritmo and on Facebook as Hey, It's Hugo. 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